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0: excess weather. Overnight, clear skies with the low falling to 19 Celsius or 66 Fahrenheit. Sunday, a mix of sun and cloud with a 40% chance of showers and a high of 30. And looking ahead to Monday, more of the same with a high of 31. Find your long-range forecast online at CKXSFM.com.
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0: excess weather. Overnight, clear skies with the low falling to 19 Celsius or 66 Fahrenheit. Sunday, a mix of sun and cloud with a 40% chance of showers and a high of 30. And looking ahead to Monday, more of the same with a high of 31. Find your long-range forecast online at CKXSFM.com.
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0: Access weather. Overnight, clear skies with the low falling to 19 Celsius or 66 Fahrenheit. Sunday, a mix of sun and cloud with a 40% chance of showers and a high of 30. And looking ahead to Monday, more of the same with a high of 31. Find your long-range forecast online at ckxsfm.com.
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0: Excess weather. Overnight, clear skies with the low falling to 19 Celsius or 66 Fahrenheit. Sunday, a mix of sun and cloud with a 40% chance of showers and a high of 30. And looking ahead to Monday, more of the same with a high of 31. Find your long-range forecast online at CKXSFM.com.
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0: excess weather. Overnight, clear skies with the low falling to 19 Celsius or 66 Fahrenheit. Sunday, a mix of sun and cloud with a 40% chance of showers and a high of 30. And looking ahead to Monday, more of the same with a high of 31. Find your long-range forecast online at ckxsfm.com.
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0: Access weather. Overnight, clear skies with the low falling to 19 Celsius or 66 Fahrenheit. Sunday, a mix of sun and cloud with a 40% chance of showers and a high of 30. And looking ahead to Monday, more of the same with a high of 31. Find your long-range forecast online at CKXSFM.com.
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0: Excess weather. Overnight, clear skies with the low falling to 19 Celsius or 66 Fahrenheit. Sunday, a mix of sun and cloud with a 40% chance of showers and a high of 30. And looking ahead to Monday, more of the same with a high of 31. Find your long-range forecast online at ckxsfm.com.
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0: Excess weather. Overnight, clear skies with the low falling to 19 Celsius or 66 Fahrenheit. Sunday, a mix of sun and cloud with a 40% chance of showers and a high of 30. And looking ahead to Monday, more of the same with a high of 31. Find your long-range forecast online at ckxsfm.com.
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0: Excess weather. Overnight, clear skies with the low falling to 19 Celsius or 66 Fahrenheit. Sunday, a mix of sun and cloud with a 40% chance of showers and a high of 30. And looking ahead to Monday, more of the same with a high of 31. Find your long-range forecast online at ckxsfm.com.
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4: Excess weather. Overnight, clear skies with the low falling to 19 Celsius or 66 Fahrenheit. Sunday, a mix of sun and cloud with a 40% chance of showers and a high of 30. And looking ahead to Monday, more of the same with a high of 31. Find your long-range forecast online at ckxsfm.com.
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Journey on the way, along with the Sheepdog, Soundgarden, and much more on this Sunday morning. Could see some rain coming our way. Check that forecast after REM.

0: There's Journey on 99.1 CKXS, Chatham Kent's greatest hits, broadcasting from James Street in downtown Wallaceburg. Looks like we're going to see some possible rain or thunderstorms here today. Mix of sun and cloud expected. Chance of showers late in the morning and afternoon with the risk of a thunderstorm. High getting up to 30, but feeling closer to 40 with the humidity. Mainly cloudy tonight. We'll see showers and thunderstorms possible with a low of 21. Tomorrow, mix of sun and cloud. Good chance of showers with a high of 30 degrees. Cloudy period tomorrow night with showers possible, falling down to about 19. And for your Tuesday, mix of sun and cloud with a chance of showers and a high of 28. Find your long-range forecast at CKXSFM.com. 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

0: Seeger here on 99.1 CKXS. Chatham Kent's greatest hits on the tail end of an exciting weekend. The Dresden exhibition wrapped up yesterday evening, and you also had over at the Sons of Kent their big country hoedown with line dancing lessons yesterday. The Red Barn had their big barnyard food truck competition as well, so tons of stuff happening all across the community. Coming up this next weekend, rather, August 1st, Irio's Art on the Boulevard is going to take over again. This is such a cool and free event. Chance to stroll down the tree-lined boulevard in the beautiful town of Irio and meet and purchase works of art from over 100 artists from all across Ontario. They're going to have live music throughout the day as well. It's such a cool day, a great creative crowd as well. So if you want to have some fun, make sure you're marking this on your calendars. August 1st, that is this coming Saturday, is just 6 days away. More details at the events page at ckxsfm.com. Check out the forecast coming up next. We're back at it with the Bare Naked Ladies after this.
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2: Excess weather. A mix of sun and cloud today with a 40% chance of showers. The high will reach 30 Celsius or 86 Fahrenheit. Overnight, cloudy with a chance of showers persisting. The low will fall to 18. And on Monday, a mix of sun and cloud with a 40% chance of showers and a high of 31. Find your long-range forecast online at CKXSFM.com.
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0: Eric Clapton on 99.1 CKXS. Taking a look at your marine weather forecast here, brought to you by Rondo Joe's Pub and Eatery. The waterfront patio is open and waiting for you on this Sunday. We got wind that's going to be starting off looking pretty light, becoming south 10 knots by early this morning, and then light again, and that's going to remain kind of that way until tomorrow when things pick up a little bit on Lake St. Clair. But for the rest of this weekend, we are expecting half a meter or less waves. Could see some scattered showers later on this afternoon with risk of a thunderstorm. Western Lake Erie, fairly similar. We're going to see wind southwest 10 knots, and that's going to stay steady throughout most of the day. Tomorrow, it'll become light in the morning and then picking up to southwest 15 by the afternoon. About half a meter waves expected with scattered showers later on this afternoon and risk of a thunderstorm. That's marine weather forecast brought to you by Rondo Joe's Pub and Eatery. The waterfront patio is open and waiting for you.
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0: The Pretenders on 99.1 CKXS, Chatham Kent's greatest hits, broadcasting from James Street here in downtown Wallaceburg on the tail end of this weekend. Lots going on all throughout the community each and every day. I mean, you had the Barnstormers kicking things off with the game on Friday, which is also when the Dresden X kicked off. They added a big farmers market yesterday, which was a massive hit. Lots of people lined the streets of Dresden, coming in from all over the place. And the one thing that some people were wondering, because it was similar to the Dresden Night Market in vibe and structure, this was part of the Dresden Exhibition, and it's kind of very similar, yes, but the Dresden Night Market will be making a return later on for the holiday season. So that big holiday night market in Dresden is still going to go on from the organization team that's been planning it throughout these past years and doing a killer job of that. But the Dresden Exhibition team absolutely doing a great job this weekend as well, holding down that summer market, and of course the Monster Truck Rally, Truck and Tractor Pull on Friday night, and much more. So a great event that's been going on for well over 100 years here in our community. If you're looking for more details on what's to come, head to the events page at ckxsfm.com.
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0: Hendrix on 99.1 CKXS, Chatham Kent's greatest hits. And it is time for your morning laugh. This time around, we're going to hear from comedian Billy Anderson on something he found out that he could not do during his Hawaiian vacation.
1: I went to Hawaii on vacation. I'd never been. I went down to the beach, white sand beaches, and you could swim with sea turtles. The government in Hawaii, anywhere that you could swim with sea turtles, has had to put up signs. And those signs read simply, please do not touch or ride the sea turtles. First of all, I had never even considered it till you mentioned it. That seems like a second or third generation sign. Like, I don't know how much better we can phrase it. Just some guy arguing with his wife on the beach, like, no, Camille, if God didn't want us to ride them, why'd he build those sweet saddles on their backs? Yeah. Checkmate, I'm gonna be a sea cowboy and you can't stop me this time. We're the only people on Earth that would go down to the beach on vacation, look an endangered animal in the face and go, hey! I'm gonna ride the heck out of you.
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8: Excess weather. A mix of sun and cloud today with a 40% chance of showers. The high will reach 30 Celsius or 86 Fahrenheit. Overnight, cloudy with a chance of showers persisting. The low will fall to 18. And on Monday, a mix of sun and cloud with a 40% chance of showers and a high of 31. Find your long-range forecast online at ckxsfm.com.
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0: excess weather. A mix of sun and cloud today with a 40% chance of showers. The high will reach 30 Celsius or 86 Fahrenheit. Overnight, cloudy with the chance of showers persisting. The low will fall to 18. And on Monday, a mix of sun and cloud with a 40% chance of showers and a high of 31. Find your long-range forecast online at cksfm.com.
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2: Good evening, everybody. Here we go.

Yeah. How am I doing so far? All right. Okay. I've been there. Here's one I haven't done this in a real long time.

0: 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Over the course of his career, Tom Petty sold more than 80 million records worldwide, making him one of the best-selling artists of all time. His hits are endless, and we'll hear from quite a few of them coming up as we salute Tom Petty and an interview that he did in 2017. His philosophy when it comes to recording music. Don't go away as we continue on our Acoustic Sunday.
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0: You're listening to the Acoustic Sunday as we salute the music of Tom Petty and the Heartbreakers, who were inducted into the Rock and Roll Hall of Fame in 2002. Petty was also honored as Music Cares Person of the Year in February of 2017 for his contributions to music and for his philanthropy. But when it comes to music, he's very specific in how they record an album.
1: You know, we try not to work on anything we don't really believe in, and that's going to become apparent within a few takes, whether the song is good or not. Fortunately, as we've gotten older, we've gotten better at, you know, just the craft of recording. And making a record isn't nearly that. It's not hard. You know I can do that. It's coming up with a song that is still the great challenge. Because without it, without the actual song, doesn't matter what you do in the recording studio, it's not going to work.
0: The voice of Tom Petty and how they record their music back in the day. We lost Tom in 2017. We've got more of his music, though, as we remember Tom Petty and the Heartbreakers on our Acoustic Sunday.
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1: Excess weather. A mix of sun and cloud today with a 40% chance of showers. The high will reach 30 Celsius or 86 Fahrenheit. Overnight, cloudy with a chance of showers persisting. The low will fall to 18. And on Monday, a mix of sun and cloud with a 40% chance of showers and a high of 31. Find your long-range forecast online at ckxsfm.com.
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0: The music of Tom Petty on our Acoustic Sunday. We lost Tom in 2017, but remembering him from an interview he did that same year, talking about songwriting and where his mind needs to be when it comes to writing a song.
1: Well, something horrible might happen, but you don't really write a song when you're feeling horrible. It's the last thing you want to do. I mean, if I feel horrible, the last thing I'm going to do is look for a guitar to write a song. Or maybe later it's cathartic when you're happy again. Maybe you can remember that and draw on it. But is it, you know, does it solve any problems? I don't think so. But I think, you know, you can moan on about your problems with songs. Yeah, but I'm not one to write when I'm bummed out. I sort of go into a coma. I don't really go for the music then.
0: The voice and the music of Tom Petty this week on our Acoustic Sunday. We'll talk about Petty's guitars and a few of the awards that Tom Petty and the Heartbreakers won. Don't go away. We're saluting Tom Petty this week on our Acoustic Sunday.
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0: Excess weather. A mix of sun and cloud today with a 40% chance of showers. The high will reach 30 Celsius or 86 Fahrenheit. Overnight, cloudy with the chance of showers persisting. The low will fall to 18. And on Monday, a mix of sun and cloud with a 40% chance of showers and a high of 31. Find your long-range forecast online at ckxsfm.com.
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0: Tom Petty and the Heartbreakers, this week on our Acoustic Sunday. Back in 2017, before Tom Petty passed away, he had an interview and he talked a little bit about being famous and what that felt like to Tom Petty.
1: I don't know nothing about getting famous. You know, I know that a lot of people get famous now very quickly, and then they seem to have a turnover where they're not famous for that long, but someone else steps in to fill the slot. They're sort of disposably famous, I suppose. But I can't keep up with who's famous anymore. I mean, I'm introduced to people all the time that someone will elbow me in the ribs and say, hey, they're famous. I have no idea. But I know in my time, in my generation, if they'd tried to offer my generation music by someone that had won a game show, it would have been hysterical. You would have been laughed out of the room.
0: Tom Petty on being famous and getting famous. We've got more of his famous music and more coming up right here on our Acoustic Sunday.
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0: You're listening to Acoustic Sunday, wrapping up with Tom Petty. If you're a Tom Petty fan, in 1983, Cameron Crowe, who you might recall from Jerry Maguire and Almost Famous, was a young music journalist who had just released his debut film, a documentary about Tom Petty, titled Tom Petty, Heartbreakers, Beach Party. It aired once on MTV and was never seen again. Now, that lost documentary is available for all of us to see. And Cameron Crowe sat down to talk a little bit about that documentary and why it was so special.
1: Adria Petty, Tom's daughter, kind of controls his legacy and his estate now, which is beautiful because she was like an eight-year-old in the kitchen when we were making the documentary. But she has the spirit of her dad. And she said not too long ago, we went to the premiere of a documentary she put together on Wildflowers, Tom's great solo album. And we were sitting around. She said, let's put out Heartbreakers Beach Party. And a lot of people say that kind of stuff and then never do anything. Adria then proceeded to clear all the footage that was slightly illegal, clean up the visuals, and we watched it. And it's just like, man, this lives the way Tom's stuff lives. And he's really present in it. And there's no middleman. This is who he is. And he's telling us that in 1983.
0: That's Cameron Crowe talking about the documentary about Tom Petty called Tom Petty, Heartbreakers Beach Party. More of Tom Petty coming up as our Acoustic Sunday rolls on.
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8: Excess weather. A mix of sun and cloud today with a 40% chance of showers. The high will reach 30 Celsius or 86 Fahrenheit. Overnight, cloudy with a chance of showers persisting. The low will fall to 18. And on Monday, a mix of sun and cloud with a 40% chance of showers and a high of 31. Find your long-range forecast online at ckxsfm.com.
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0: Wrapping up with music from Tom Petty and the Heartbreakers from Gainesville, Florida. They actually received the keys to the city of Gainesville back in 2006. And Tom Petty and the Heartbreakers received a star on the Hollywood Walk of Fame in 1999. They were inducted into the Rock and Roll Hall of Fame as well in July of 2006. And he's ranked on Rolling Stone's list of greatest artists of all time as number 91, Tom Petty and the Heartbreakers. From his documentary, Making of Wildflowers, he had some poignant words to say about starting his career. A great way to remember Tom Petty.
1: I was really lucky because I knew what I wanted to do very early in life. And I didn't ever question it. I didn't have any choice. I just did it, you know. And if I'd really known how little I knew about what I was doing, I might have been discouraged, but I wasn't. I was happy to do it. And, you know, if you're lucky enough to do that, you're pretty lucky. I feel very fortunate because it all worked out.
0: Find a job you do for free and then find someone who will pay you to do it. Tom Petty and the Heartbreakers, we continue our salute to the band and their music coming up on our Acoustic Sunday.
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0: Excess weather. A mix of sun and cloud today with a 40% chance of showers. The high will reach 30 Celsius or 86 Fahrenheit. Overnight, cloudy with a chance of showers persisting. The low will fall to 18. And on Monday, a mix of sun and cloud with a 40% chance of showers and a high of 31. Find your long-range forecast online at ckxsfm.com.
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0: Wrapping up with music from Jewel. We talked earlier about her being homeless while she was performing in coffee shops. And she talks a little bit about the signing bonus that was offered to her that she turned down that possibly saved her career.
1: And I was offered $1 million signing bonus as a homeless kid. But I had read a book about how the business works, and that's a loan, and you owe the loan back. And I had realized that my happiness was in my authenticity and in my honesty, and that I probably wouldn't make records that would end up on the radio. I was a folk singer at the height of grunge. And so I turned down $1 million signing bonus, and I took a big back end so that if I ever sold a record, I would then earn money. And it saved me, because my record didn't sell for 2 years, and I would have been dropped for sure if I hadn't turned down that signing bonus. And so when I got discovered, my life's goal wasn't to be famous or rich, it was to be a happy person. And then my second job was to try and figure out how to be a musician. And I tried to stay true to that my whole career.
0: Wrapping up with music from Jewel, an interview that she held with Dan Rather from Axis TV. We've got more great music coming up on our Acoustic Sunday.
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0: The rock and roll band from Seattle, Washington, it's Pearl Jam on our Acoustic Sunday. I could talk all day long about the band, but why not let David Letterman do it?
1: Things in the world of musical culture changed with an album entitled 10. It was like a Chinook coming out of the Pacific Northwest. It had anger to it, and it appealed to 20-something people who felt displaced and unemployed and left out. And then it turned out that these guys in Pearl Jam were something more than a band. They would recognize injustice, and they would stand up and react.
0: That's David Letterman talking about the band Pearl Jam and their impact on rock and roll back in 2017 at the Rock and Roll Hall of Fame induction ceremony. You're listening to Acoustic Sunday. Sheryl Crow wraps up our show coming up.
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5: Excess weather. A mix of sun and cloud today with a 40% chance of showers. The high will reach 30 Celsius or 86 Fahrenheit. Overnight, cloudy with a chance of showers persisting. The low will fall to 18. And on Monday, a mix of sun and cloud with a 40% chance of showers and a high of 31. Find your long-range forecast online at ckxsfm.com.
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0: Scottish singer, songwriter, musician. That's Jerry Rafferty, or Gerald Rafferty, born in 1947, who passed away in January of 2011. He was the founding member of Steeler's Wheel, whose biggest hit was Stuck in the Middle with You. We'll hear more on that song coming up in a bit. Rafferty was born into a working-class family in Scotland, where his mother taught him both Irish and Scottish folk songs when he was a boy. Later, he was influenced by the music of the Beatles, Bob Dylan, and the Humble Bums. As a kid, he worked in a butcher shop, as a civil service clerk, and in a shoe shop. However, music was where his career would lead him. He would perform songs by the Beatles and Rolling Stones with Joe Egan in a group named Mavericks. Later, Rafferty and Egan would form Steeler's Wheel. More on that song coming up on Acoustic Sundays.
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0: excess weather. A mix of sun and cloud today with a 40% chance of showers. The high will reach 30 Celsius or 86 Fahrenheit. Overnight, cloudy with a chance of showers persisting. The low will fall to 18. And on Monday, a mix of sun and cloud with a 40% chance of showers and a high of 31. Find your long-range forecast online at CKXSFM.com.
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0: excess weather. A mix of sun and cloud today with a 40% chance of showers. The high will reach 30 Celsius or 86 Fahrenheit. Overnight, cloudy with a chance of showers persisting. The low will fall to 18. And on Monday, a mix of sun and cloud with a 40% chance of showers and a high of 31. Find your long-range forecast online at CKXSFM.com.
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0: excess weather. A mix of sun and cloud today with a 40% chance of showers. The high will reach 30 Celsius or 86 Fahrenheit. Overnight, cloudy with a chance of showers persisting. The low will fall to 18. And on Monday, a mix of sun and cloud with a 40% chance of showers and a high of 31. Find your long-range forecast online at CKXSFM.com.
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John and Kent's Greatest Hits, 99.1 CKXS, and good afternoon, happy Sunday. It's Nick Powell keeping you company here, kicking off into the afternoon here together. A few things here we'll spend some time talking about throughout the afternoon. Of course, we've got your cover stories and encore. That is all lined up here. Spend a little bit of time talking about 99.1 Golf Days. We did just wrap up a recent edition there, but we do have our next stops here throughout the month of August. I want to remind you for perfect time for you to be ready to book those tee times and get some great value there. Also want to spend a little bit of time as Wambo is quickly approaching the Wallaceburg Antique Motor and Boat Outing, and the Essex County Plowing Match is coming up here next weekend, just in time for the long weekend there as well. Spend all that, we'll talk about that here this afternoon, but we'll kick it off here first with some great hits, only on 99.1 CKXS.

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0: Adam Kent's Greatest Hits, 99.1 CKXS. We're just taking a quick look at our weather forecast here throughout the rest of the afternoon. And we have really been blessed here throughout the weekend. I mean, Friday was gorgeous, yesterday fantastic. And even today, another pretty decent day out there. Like I said, a slight chance of showers kind of looming underneath our heads, but continuing with a high of about 28 degrees before AMI Humidex values there, which is just amazing to see. And then even heading into tonight, only a low about 20 degrees, so certainly quite a warm evening out there. And then as we head into next week, we are going to see those hot temperatures soar back up. Does look like we are going to be seeing some showers here on Monday, but then it's sunshine for, so far at least, Tuesday, Wednesday, and Thursday, and all pushing into the high 20s before those Humidex values. So shaping up to be a continuation. Great summer here to be wrapping up the month of July.
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0: Sean James with your cover stories, his edition of Ain't No Sunshine here on 99.1 CKXS. Great fellow with his solo career, being an American musician and songwriter. But on top of his solo career, he was also part with his backing band, The Shapeshifters. So maybe if you know the name The Shapeshifters, well, then you know Sean James with his backing band there. Now, it all really began for him back in Nashville, Tennessee, Music City. You know, it's more than just country music down there. But in 2012, he had moved to Arkansas and chased his career as a musician and really started, you know, any artist starts from down low and begins working your way up. You know, those local venues, recording his own songs in his bedroom studio as well, and that's when his first studio album, Shadows, had released. And then in 2013, started working with the backing band, The Shapeshifters, and just continues to go on and more in what he continues to do, continuing to grow and make a name for himself. And obviously, with the sound there, the cover of Ain't No Sunshine, you know you got to put some respect there for Sean James and the work that he's done throughout his career.
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7: Excess weather. A mix of sun and cloud today with a 40% chance of showers. The high will reach 30 Celsius or 86 Fahrenheit. Overnight, cloudy with a chance of showers persisting. The low will fall to 18. And on Monday, a mix of sun and cloud with a 40% chance of showers and a high of 31. Find your long-range forecast online at CKXSFM.com.
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0: Chatham Kent's Greatest Hits, 99.1 CKXS. And just before we close off this 2 o'clock hour, we recently just wrapped up one stop for 99.1 Golf Days, but we are continuing here throughout the month of August. Just a great bang for your buck to get 18 in a cart. For places, for a great example, where we just wrapped up was down at Wardsville. So for what it's worth, golf in a cart during 99.1 Golf Days at Wardsville is $41.59 plus tax. You cannot beat value like that. Our next stop is not going to be until August 14th when we head to Ridgetown, and the Ridgetown pricing for golf in a cart, $39 plus tax. Save those dates in advance, and then you can be ready to book your tee times when those spots open up. So again, August 14th, be down over at Ridgetown, and then on August 27th, the only other time for 99.1 Golf Days will be at Wardsville, so make sure you're saving up for that as well. Great rates, 18, and you can play as many times as you want. It doesn't matter. As long as there's an available tee time, you'll be good to go and get some great bang for your buck with 99.1 Golf Days back here again throughout the rest of the golf season.
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You're listening to Chatham Kent's Greatest Hits, 99.1 CKXS, as we continue on through our afternoon here together on our Sunday. It's Nick Powell keeping you company here. And coming up in this hour, of course, we've got your encore lined up here. That'll be coming up towards the end of the hour. But I also want to spend a little bit of time talking about Wambo, the Wallaceburg Antique Motor and Boat Outing. Just a great event here, as always, to look forward to. That's going to be coming up here in just a couple of weeks. So make sure you're saving the date here, kicking off here for August 7th. We'll kick it off here first for this hour with some great hits on 99.1 CKXS.

0: Adam Kent's Greatest Hits, 99.1 CKXS. It's Nick Powell keeping you company, filling in for Jackie Wheels here this afternoon on our Sunday. And real quick, just want to highlight Wambo coming up here in just a couple of weeks. The Wallaceburg Antique Motor and Boat Outing going on August 7th and the 8th. About 2 weeks here from now, being one of Canada's largest and foremost antique transportation shows with more than 500 cars, trucks, motorcycles, airplanes, you name it, they're going to have it down there. Plenty of things for the family to enjoy on both days, entertainment, there's going to be a toy and model show, different activities, the opening ceremonies, and so much more. It all begins here on August 7th. That will fall on a Friday from 5 p.m. The full day event will follow on the Saturday there on the 8th, going from 9 a.m. to 11 p.m. You certainly don't want to miss out on this event. If you've never had the chance to go, you got to check it out. It does not get any bigger and better for an event like this. Definitely one of the most anticipated ones here in Wallaceburg all summer long. So make sure you are checking it out there. Again, August 7th through the 8th, Wambo returns to the area. Quick break. We got some more great tunes for you here on 99.1 CKXS.
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0: 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We've got your encore here just right around the corner. 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
8: Excess weather. A mix of sun and cloud today with a 40% chance of showers. The high will reach 30 Celsius or 86 Fahrenheit. Overnight, cloudy with the chance of showers persisting. The low will fall to 18. And on Monday, a mix of sun and cloud with a 40% chance of showers and a high of 31. Find your long-range forecast online at ckxsfm.com.
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0: Kicking off with the Encore here on 99.1 CKXS. Going to swing right into it with a great Canadian rock band. I think some could make the argument for being among the best for Canadian rock bands. It's 5440.

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0: 5440 here on 99.1 CKXS with your encore here just before we slide off and into the 4 o'clock hour. What an amazing sound for that, formed out of British Columbia. Now, the one thing often with the band name taking the slogan 5440 or fight, which is kind of coined the unsuccessful expansionist agenda of a presidency. Now, the idea was kind of controlling a contested U.S.-Canada border in the Oregon boundary dispute. 5440 was quite the successful career for this band and continuing to just do what they do best. But really, when it came down to it, being nominated for 8 Junos, and between 96 to 2016, they were among the top 150 best-selling Canadian artists within Canada, and also later becoming among the top 50 best-selling Canadian bands in Canada, and just an amazing sound at that. Just had to show some love here for 5440 on your encore here on a Sunday on 99.1 CKXS.
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Chatham Kent's Greatest Hits, 99.1 CKXS, kicking off here into the 4 o'clock hour. Nick Powell keeping you company here. And coming up in this hour, we'll spend a little bit of time talking about the plowing match, which is going to be making its way to Essex here just coming up next weekend. That is a perfect event, is a special way to kick in for your long weekend, because again, if you can honestly believe it, next week is already August, so we do have the long weekend coming in there. But also want to remind everybody the summer concert series that is going on in Tecumseh Park, that is going on every single Wednesday, and that will be coming to a close on August 26th. So make sure that you are utilizing that time to try to get out to the park as often as you can. Talk about all that more, but we'll kick off here first with some great hits on 99.1 CKXS.

0: 99.1 CKXS, Chatham Kent's greatest hits. Continuing on through our Sunday afternoon here together, it's Nick Powell keeping you company. Just want to remind everybody, it's crazy to think, but already first weekend of August and the August long weekend for next week. But that also means it is the Essex County Plowing Match, which is taking place on August 1st, going from 10 a.m. to 3 p.m. It's just an amazing event to look forward to. You have the chance to see antique and conventional plowing, be the queen of the furrow competition. There's going to be farm equipment displays, different activities for the kids. There's going to be a tractor-drawn shuttle wagon and so much more. A great way to start your morning or into the afternoon as they have breakfast and lunch that'll be available there for you. There'll be dinner and award tickets available for purchase. And the best part about this as well, it is completely free to attend. There's not going to be any gate costs. Of course, you have things like breakfast and lunch foods that you'll need to buy, dinner tickets, but just to get in through the gate, not going to cost you a dime. So if you're looking for something to do here, a great way to kick into the long weekend, make sure you're checking out the Essex County Plowing Match as that goes down all starting at 10 a.m. next weekend. Back to some more great hits here on 99.1 CKXS.
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0: Kent's Greatest Hits 99.1 CKXS, and welcome back. We're going to be quick here, but I want to make sure that you are utilizing the most out of your summer here and that you are enjoying the free concert series going on in Tecumseh Park, as their summer concerts are continuing there each and every single Wednesday and continuing here throughout the rest of summer. 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
6: Excess weather. A mix of sun and cloud today with a 40% chance of showers. The high will reach 30 Celsius or 86 Fahrenheit. Overnight, cloudy with the chance of showers persisting. The low will fall to 18. And on Monday, a mix of sun and cloud with a 40% chance of showers and a high of 31. Find your long-range forecast online at ckxsfm.com.
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0: 99.1 CKXS, Chatham Kent's greatest hits. Let's just have a quick chat about finding excuses to not go to the office. This has actually been something that was popping up here recently on Reddit, as finding the craziest excuses for seen missing work. And with this list that I'm going to break down here, I would like to think these are all things that genuinely happened. These aren't excuses as to why they couldn't show up. This happened, and these people just actually couldn't go to the office, or in some cases, thought differently. So let's kick off the list here with one talking about a woman with long nails who had shoved her finger so far up her nose, it sliced open. Just crazy to think about that. That long fingernails up the nose and slice it open, and now you've got to go to the emergency room, hence why you couldn't go to work. See, again, pretty embarrassing, but I believe that, and it sounds like a valid reason to not why you weren't in the office that day. Here's an interesting one. Chipmunks had filled my truck's engine with walnuts. Again, kind of crazy to think about it, but I would genuinely believe it. Depends on where you live. Maybe chipmunks did want to store their walnuts in your engine. Could be the way she goes. And again, hard to get to work when your engine is full of walnuts. I flushed my car keys down the toilet. Okay. I mean, again, I'm trying to treat this list like it actually happened. I can never understand this whole my wallet, my phone, or my car keys were flushed down the toilet, let alone that's just kind of crazy to think about. But sure, we'll give you that one. But then at number one, a guy didn't show up on Valentine's Day because he thought it was a federal holiday. Interesting theory there. I mean, I guess he really wanted to spoil his girlfriend that day and just decided he wasn't going to work. Lo and behold, when he finally got a call wondering where he was, well, I guess he just assumed that Valentine's Day was a federal holiday. You know, we still went to school on Valentine's Day. I think that should be the obvious cue that is most certainly not a day off.
1: We have a special gift for you.

listening to Chatham Kent's Greatest Hits, 99.1 CKXS, now here into Quitting Time, that 5 o'clock hour between you and I here. Nick Powell sitting with you. Coming up in this hour, we're going to spend some time talking about the best ways of travel, at least according to a poll of what people find enjoyable for some of the top destinations, or rather, top ways to travel, I suppose, to destinations. Either be going on vacation, to work, from school, what have you here. We've got the list. We'll break that down here later this hour. Driving, by the way, yourself. By doing the little driving yourself, or even being the passenger, it ain't even number one. Number one might surprise a few people, but remember that this is about things that we find enjoyable, not preferred. We'll break this down here in just a little bit, but we'll get going here in this hour with some great hits, as always, on 99.1 CKXS.

0: 99.1 CKXS. Nick Powell sitting with you here as we roll on through the 5 o'clock hour together. Coming up here in just a little bit, a new survey found out a lot of people do enjoy driving, whether that be themselves or as a passenger. And that kind of opened up the discussion for other ways of transportation. And we're going to be breaking down the top 8 here. By the way, driving or being the passenger is not number 1 on this list. It might shock a few people, but once you kind of stop to think about it, it will make somewhat sense here. Details here just right around the corner, but first, more great hits on 99.1 CKXS.
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0: 99.1 CKXS, Chatham Kent's greatest hits. Welcome back. As we were mentioning here earlier, we're breaking down the top eight for the best ways to get around town or just be going on vacation or just any point A to point B place that you're heading. And while people did quite enjoy being a driver or the passenger, they are not even number one on the list. So we're going to go in declining order here, starting at number eight, which was just taking the bus. 77% of us said that we found that at least somewhat enjoyable. Public transit is certainly up there in the air. It depends on, I suppose, the city or the town that you're in for your personal preference. At number seven, it's being on the train. 84% of us said that that was enjoyable. On a plane, at 85%, that's number six. Riding as the passenger in a car came in at number five. 87% of us are all right with being a passenger princess. At number four, it's being on a ferry or boat, which I will say is shockingly high. I honestly would peg at being on a boat more under a train or a plane, but hey, that's just the way it is. 89% saying there. At number three, it's driving your car, which is 89%. Being on a bike or a scooter at 93%. Now, scooters, I think we're talking more of like the modern Toronto and like LA and New York ones. You know, you like you tap your debit card or something and you get to use these e-scooters, I think is what we're referencing here. And at number one, the best mode of transportation, your own legs. Walking ranked at first as 94% of us find walking as enjoyable, which makes sense, honestly. When we're thinking about ways to get to point A to point B, especially if you live in like a small town, sometimes it's great to just kind of dust out and go for a walk. You know, maybe you go for a morning stroll or just post-dinner, you go for a walk at night. It's the simple things that obviously when we're bored or it's just an enjoyable thing to do in the summertime, that 94% of us would absolutely find just walking as a preferred and enjoyable way of transportation.
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4: Excess weather. A mix of sun and cloud today with a 40% chance of showers. The high will reach 30 Celsius or 86 Fahrenheit. Overnight, cloudy with a chance of showers persisting. The low will fall to 18. And on Monday, a mix of sun and cloud with a 40% chance of showers and a high of 31. Find your long-range forecast online at ckxsfm.com.
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6: 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Slow down.

0: 99.1 CKXS, Chatham Kent's greatest hits. Welcome back. That is going to do it here between you and I on this Sunday. I want to thank you as always for sitting in here with me. And as always, if you ever spot anything out there on the roads in your morning commute, that you let them know. That way they can get it out there in their traffic reports. Just make the morning that much smoother for everybody else on the roads out there. Take care, stay safe, and we'll catch up with you again here soon.
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0: Excess weather. Overnight, cloudy with a 40% chance of showers and a low of 18 Celsius or 64 Fahrenheit. Monday, a mix of sun and cloud with a chance of showers persisting. The high will reach 31. And looking ahead to Tuesday, sun and cloud with a 60% chance of showers and a high of 27. Find your long-range forecast online at CKXSFM.com.
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0: excess weather. Overnight, cloudy with a 40% chance of showers and a low of 18 Celsius or 64 Fahrenheit. Monday, a mix of sun and cloud with a chance of showers persisting. The high will reach 31. And looking ahead to Tuesday, sun and cloud with a 60% chance of showers and a high of 27. Find your long-range forecast online at CKXSFM.com.
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